0: Christina, I'm sorry, we are switching up here, beep.
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have been driving complaint 5504 East Liberty Road, Northeast, Easy Orchard, looking for a black lowrider, older model sedan, unknown plate, eastbound 5 ago. It's juvenile driving reckless, pilling out, and fishtailing.

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1: 170.
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0: a traffic complaint information from Metcalm, Keelan Road and Airport Road Northeast. Headed westbound, a brown or green 2000 Ford pickup, Oregon plate 477, Echo Delta November, was swerving and going in and out of traffic, tailgating, delay.
1: Copy.

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0: Headed southbound on 99. Was tailgating, swerving, almost caught the accident. 2 minute delay. Plus, we have to verify.

traffic hazard Moss Lane and Crooked Finger Road Northeast for a vehicle in front of the bus stop blocking the lane of travel. Sounds like occupant or traffic are tired.

0: 28 for that traffic hazard up north Scottsville. The traffic hazard left the scene, no longer posing a hazard. Can I clear it?
1: 28 affirmed, thank you.

0: County, code 1 cover, 4 State Police, Highway 22, Mile Post 19, westbound. You can call the trooper first, phone number of the cop.
1: 111, I copy, put me on it.

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That started mileage when you're ready.

Bellevue Road Northeast. Fire medics responded. They're on scene with, I believe, parents and 8-year-old. They arrived and the 8-year-old is still being physical with parents. Police, law enforcement presence would help de-escalate.

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talking to the Beverly Townhomes for a domestic male pouring gasoline around some apartments, banging on the door, wanting their daughter back. They're arriving on scene.

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So I'm going to go contact her if you want to roll with me.

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1: 186.
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regarding the TradeStrike loophole, can we confirm the release agreement? I think there might be a doubt that we have to call the on-call DA to see if this

driving complaint southbound on Hoffman from Swigel. Okay, vehicles behind the caller at this point.

location, and the caller's headed to PSV, currently southbound on Cordon.

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1: 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Violation.

2015

0: identified other suspicious vehicles in your relays to this. 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
0: Both. 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
1: Copy. Can you give me a sight on both?

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0: GSC WCAT a while ago, but just for officer safety.
1: Yeah, there was a male associated to it. 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

0: inside the house. 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
1: Roger that.

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1: I'm going to move.

0: Osborne is requesting two cover units code 2 for a report of shots fired in a residence at 1004 Oxford Street. Hi, multiple units. 111 is here. I'm from Lancaster.
1: Lancaster, Auburn.
0: Shooting in his home, left on foot, another direction of travel.

email from Woodburn, as well as if they have specific locations they want us at.

he's cleared to go to Delta. He's got an ATP history. He's a male, dark blue sweater, blue jeans, no direction of travel, has an airsoft gun that looks like a long gun.

0: It's not 100% confirmed, but it's sounding more like an airsoft gun, and they confirmed they don't have any PC, so they're just going to try to make a phone call.
1: In the past, he has been found with a real rifle and an airsoft pistol.

0: shots at the freeloader on Lancaster,
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0: We're told not to drive. They got into a fight.

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1: Hey, Vermin, it might be up in front of me. Coming to court. I've got it.
0: I'm going to continue to court it on Lancaster.

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0: can I get a DO7 tested PSD and a CCH for DUI conviction?
1: Okay.
2: Which person is it going to be for?

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0: Hi, copy. How many convictions?
1: One in 2020.

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1: Copy. Alpha 22, your traffic stop location didn't come through.
2: Alpha 22 taken.
1: Your traffic stop location did not come through.

Alpha 155, your status? I'm just checking, you're still on this trespass call?

it's going to be out of British Columbia. It's going to be 922-97 Papa. You should get back to a Freightliner.

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1: That was all broken. Can you just add the info to the cat, please?
0: Unfortunately, I can't. It won't let me run Canadian interface.

0: 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I show you the southbound way station ramp on I-5, is that correct?
1: Negative. I'm going to be just north of Woodburn exit.

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1: I have a name and date of birth for you.
2: And also let Crown General Home know to be ready for pickup.

0: copy. Further ahead.
1: 296.

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Valid office.

Yeah.

134 coding for info. I have to look a little bit further on this, but it looks like he has a non-serviceable warrant out.

0: for the assigned vendor.
1: I'm sorry, he said he was born where?
0: He said he was born in Denver, Colorado.
1: It looks like I can see an Iowa and a Colorado deal, but I'm UCL Oregon so far. And it looks like none of the warrants are extraditable.

0: 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I got one more by name and date of birth.
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1: 1031, female, one male, from the jail to the courthouse, beginning mileage is 17819.

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1: 25 right copy. We're still 4. 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
1: When I last got off the phone with MetCom, they weren't on scene yet, so I'll call them and get an update.
2: Watch the flight off of 22. I'm reading MetCom. Yeah, that looks like it's a star truck that flipped over.
0: All right, copy. Thank you. Dispatch, you can disregard.

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1: Left 1515 Norway Street, northeast, maybe headed to Mill City or Turner. Left with a firearm, threatening to commit suicide, lost his job recently, and has history of attempts. He's going to be driving a white Kia four-door sedan, unknown plate, on scans, possible maybe 802 Papa Lima, Quebec.

0: 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Lancaster and Ricky, 654 Quebec Papa Hotel, Gray Infinity.
1: 1023.

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It's the fish pond near Pond 7. Subject was a shotgun shooting at something in the bushes.

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0: eastbound mile post 9. 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
0: 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It says Smith Nephew on the back. Watch him, please.
1: Go with plate one ready.
0: It's a little difficult to read. I believe it's going to be Delta 3864C for Charlie.

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0: 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Sir?

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of

0: I have a high fall crash alert at 5145 Gaffin Road, Southeast.
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Plant River and Halsbury. Caller's not exactly sure where she is on River Road, southbound. Toyota Bay Sienna van, unable to maintain lane or speed.

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0: 13, did you copy?
1: I did not. I was on the phone. Go ahead, Liz.
2: They're both clear and added. I wasn't able to find any phone numbers for them. There's not much contact with them.
1: Thank you.
2: And I have an audible commercial alarm at Ankeny Hill Nature Center with a permit number on file. It's going to be a south entry door and a south motion alarm.
1: Yeah, copy that, too.

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1: short hair, black baseball hat, black shirt, gray sweatpants, and a black standing pack that has a stolen item. 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
0: Good copy. I'll roll with you.

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on Juniper Avenue?

and reference. Continuing, vehicle heading southbound, recorded. It's going to be a greenish-gray Chevy Traverse, Urban Plate 03, Hotel Papa Hotel, registered out of Salem. Was driving on the road. Sounds like a deputy drove past them and they slammed on their brakes, going pretty fast. They were nervous. Come to the gate at 1543.

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1: Copy that. I just heard his voicemail.

their complaint for driving complaints, Staten Road and West Staten Road break. Continuing on time delay, vehicle's heading eastbound. It's going to be a gray newer Jeep Gladiator with a hard top. Oregon plate, Sierra Mike 13188, registered out of Spio. It's all over the road, able to maintain lane or speed. We'll advise Metcalf as well first.